blood. Straight up. Look, I live the life I deserve. Bless. 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I mean, whatever it's worth.

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It is what it is. 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Yeah. 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Yeah. I cannot see heaven being much better than this. Yeah. Blessings on blessings for me and my from the

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It's too hard for the radio, Drizzy Drake. Oh, I got to spend that young Miami in 5 minutes. And also, do you watch random people do things like house chores pop up on your algorithm? Let's discuss about this on social media in 5 minutes. Stay close.

0: 100.3 to BSTL's Hip Hop and R&B. The Kid Ferrari Simmons, how are you doing? What's happening near? Falling Chris Brown, Leon Thomas on the way. And I got some What You Saying Lil Uzi for on the way now. Do you ever see those random videos of someone like pressure washing their driveway? I sat and watched someone pressure wash their whole driveway for 5 minutes on Facebook. About 2 minutes on Instagram. Someone like, it was AI though. Have you seen that? Like, what? Man. Ugh. 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Do you get stuck on those videos too? Falling Chris Brown, Leon Thomas in 5 minutes. What you saying, Lil Uzi Vert? On the way, Ferrari Simmons. Let me know I'm not crazy. Join me in the conversation. Stay close. Back commercial free in 5 minutes.
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6: 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I offered her a piece, but she said no. Then after a beat, she said, "Actually, those are my favorite ones."

0: 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The Kid for Rock Simmons, back commercial free in 5 minutes. 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Lauryn Hill, that Lauryn Hill tribute at BET was absolutely amazing. 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
1: Jezebel, Givion, yeah. Ferrari Simmons, how are you doing? Got some $1 million baby, Tommy Richmond. In the next 5 minutes, your body pretty Ricky. Come on, man. Got some good jams. And are you a good tipper? Okay. I got the states in the country who tip the best and the states in the country who tip the worst. Stay close. Ferrari

The average in the country is still 18% to 20% for good service. The state that tipped the most, Delaware, West Virginia. The states that tipped the least, California, Washington, Nevada, Florida, and Washington, D.C. 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Back commercial free in 5 minutes. Ferrari Simmons. Let's go.

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Yeah. 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She said don't do it.

0: 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The Kid Ferrari Simmons, what's happening then? 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Kalani, Usher, Mr. Him, T.I. all on the way. 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Use the little circular talkback mic. Shout out to your mama, your sister, your auntie, your cousin, a graduation, a celebration, a divorce, a birthday. Get at me. Back commercial free in 5 minutes. Mr. Him, T.I. on the way. Shoulda never. Kalani, Usher on the way. It's Ferrari Simmons. Yes, sir.
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100.3 The Beat. The Kid Ferrari Simmons as we roll commercial free. I got some Mutt Leon Thomas on the way. I got some Drop It Like It's High. Snoop Dogg, Pharrell on the way. And I got to talk about kids. Summer. Summer slide. Have you heard about that summer slide? When experts say kids can lose a lot of what they learned over the summer break. Let's discuss in 5 minutes. I want to talk about that summer slide. But right now, let's slide into this Brent Faiyaz Butterflies. Yeah, you like that? Me too.

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It's hip-hop and R&B, 100.3 The Beat. The Kid for Brari Simmons as we roll commercial-free. Got some shirt by SZA on the way. Spend that, you know, Miami on the way. Where my matcha drinkers at? Huh? You like matcha like I like matcha? Let's discuss. It's a new flavor dropping. A new flavor for everything, but in particularly for that matcha.

0: 100.3 to beat STL's hip hop and R&B. The Kid, Ferrari Simmons, Too Hard for the Radio, Drake. What you saying, Lil Uzi Vert, all coming up in the next 5 minutes. One time for all my matcha drinkers. You like matcha like I like matcha? Starbucks is bringing back a whole vibe. Orange cream, inspired by a classic orange cream sickle. So you'll be able to get an orange cream coffee, an orange cream frappuccino, an orange cream chai, and an orange cream matcha. Who's excited? Me. Too Hard for the Radio, Drake. What you say, Lil Uzi Vert, in 5 minutes? Stay close. Back commercial free in 5 minutes.
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0: 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The Kid, Ferrari Simmons, Better Than Yours, Coi Leray, It Depends, Chris Brown, Bryce Attila, all coming up in the next 3 minutes. Are you up on Generation Z slang? It's about to be a bigger and bigger gap as these years come to a pass. No cap means no lie. It's giving means it has a vibe of. 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Better Than Yours, Coi Leray, NBA Youngboy, It Depends, Bryce Attila, Chris Brown, back commercial free in 5 minutes. 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

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It's 100.3 The Beat. So we top of the Monday morning, and we get to be together. Hey, babes. Let's get into Kehlani, Young Miami, and some Biggie headed your way next.

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1: You know, Missy still super duper, but Prince couldn't get me, change my name, Papa. 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Picture black saying, oh.

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Bella Gang, I'll keep that music rolling on the playlist. Happy Monday morning. Are you starting a fitness weight loss journey? Because it's one day. Behavioral scientists have a couple tips. We'll talk more next.

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1: Whoa, whoa, whoa, whoa, whoa, whoa.
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0: Mr. Him.
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It's 100.3 The Beat. Yay, and Lauryn Hill keeping the playlist rolling on our Monday morning. What's up? It's Ariel. My specific target audience is I need something sweet right after I eat dinner. Okay, let's tap in with each other, right? I was

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1: 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What's up? 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

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What's up? 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I got you in about three more songs. Right now?

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1: Double R with the factory rims. 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
0: 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I got jewels in a safe that I don't even wear.
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0: 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Dave and Tim's keep the music rolling on our Monday morning together. What's up? It's Ariel. What about free waffle fries today, a free entree tomorrow? Okay, hear me out, right? So today's all about playing Spot the Cow inside the Chick-fil-A app. That's how you get that free medium fry. Tomorrow is Cow Appreciation Day, and you know if you pop up at a Chick-fil-A, because they've done this for a couple years, where anything like cow-related has a tire, just like that, you get a free entree. An entree is just the one thing, like just the sandwich. Okay. I wanted to make sure we were all on the same page about what an entree was, so you don't go up there thinking you're going to get a sandwich, fries, and a drink. That's a meal, not an entree.
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1: SEL's ultimate source for hip-hop and R&B. It's 100.3 The Beat. What's up, it's Ariel with you on this Monday morning. Got Moneybagg and Leon Thomas on the playlist, which reminds me, I heard a Leon Thomas song that I actually have fallen in love with. We will talk more next.

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Drake Suhar for the radio, keeping that music rolling on our Monday morning together. What's up? It's Ariel. Quick confession, I still have not listened to any of Drake's three albums. Iceman, Habibi, Made of Honor, none of that. I will eventually, okay? Because think about it. Like, Mutt came out in 2024, right? Leon Thomas Mutt came out in 2024. When I first heard the song Answer the Phone, I was like, I like it, but I don't love it. And I would always skip it when it came on. Somehow, on one of my curated playlists, I didn't curate it,

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What's up? 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

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It's 100.3 The Beat. Hey, it's Ariel with you on this Monday morning. Who would have thunk that the World Cup is going to have like a Super Bowl-inspired performance? Well, it does, and I'll tell you who else going to be there in about three more songs. Lorilla, August Alsina, after Johnny Venus. Thanks so much for listening.

0: can't stand me now. Has I'm lit, yup. I don't smoke no fuchsia. Flying with my gang and them, looking them like sisters.
1: That's the gun.
0: Be letting it go. I said about these niggas. I don't wanna hang with them. They don't have no business. They be gone from

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1: The people.

0: someone he wants to see in that seat, but he did not name that person. And so, you know, it could be anyone. And really quickly, speaking of Mitch McConnell, because we spoke about him on Friday, we asked, you know, where he was, because he had been out of the public eye for about a month. And we now have the answer. So just hours after news broke about Senator Lindsey Graham's death, Mitch McConnell released a photo from a rehabilitation center, along with his first detailed health update in nearly a month. It says that he was hospitalized at home after a fall. He briefly lost consciousness and later developed pneumonia and is now recovering in a rehab. So the doctors say the fall was related to complications from post-polio syndrome, not a stroke, not a heart attack or a concussion. But McConnell says he is still finishing out the remainder of his Senate term. So there we have our answers. And I guess we will continue to see what happens with Mitch McConnell, too.
1: All right.
0: I'm sure Republicans are both worried about that.
1: It wasn't him speaking, right? It was just a picture. It wasn't him talking.
0: It was just a picture of him and his wife in the, it looks like sort of like a hospital room.
1: Yeah. All right. Well, we'll see you next hour, Mimi. Thank you. Everybody else, get it off your chest. 800-585-1051. If you need to vent, phone lines are wide open. It's The Breakfast Club. Good morning.
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6: We're rolling into the 6 o'clock hour in very good shape all around the St. Louis area. Traffic-wise, that is. Nice, light traffic all around St. Louis. No reports of any accidents or stalls, nothing like that to slow you down. No way you've got nice dry roads. So light traffic and speed limit runs are the rule of the morning so far. I'm Tim Gilbert. That's your latest total traffic.
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12: Granny, it's Jayden.
11: Hey, sweetie. Aren't you supposed to be at work?
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11: Go on.
12: Well, this upcoming election on August 4th, I don't know any of these people. Who should I vote for?
11: That's not even a close call, dear. Remember this? Bell. Like, ring the bell.
12: Okay.
11: Wesley Bell is our congressman. And unlike others, Bell's actually fighting back against all of Trump's craziness.
12: Like how?
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11: I hear you. Hard to afford anything these days. But Bell's got legislation to push back on corporations who are jacking up prices.
12: So I should vote for Wesley Bell.
11: Ding, ding, ding.
12: Thanks, Granny. Talk to you later.
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0: I'm on my way to work now.
1: All righty. Hello, who's this?
2: Hey, good morning, Envy. This is Wayne in Los Angeles. What's happening?
1: Wayne, what's up, man? You sound tired, too. You with the Hov cons last night, too?
2: No, you know, I called to see how you and Charlamagne liked the Jay-Z concert.
1: Now, I thought it was, I went Friday night. I went to see Reasonable Doubt, and then Saturday I was working. But yeah, nah, I had an amazing time. It was just a dope show. I didn't have, I know a lot of people, you know, they had to wait, they had to delay. We didn't have that way to delay. Traffic was crazy, but it's always, it's crazy. But I kind of know how to move around the Bronx. But it was a great show. I mean, I loved it. Charlamagne ain't here now because they said the door, he didn't start performing to 12:15. But it was a great show. I had an amazing time. I was just telling somebody behind the scenes, I think Hov should do that like the Olympics or like FIFA. Every 4 years, he should just do Yankee Stadium 3 days.
2: Yeah.
1: And I loved it. I thought it was amazing.
2: Man, that's great. That's what I wanted to hear this morning, you know, because all this negative was going on. I'm like, I'm just waking up out here in L.A. So I'm like, let me call the Breakfast Club and try to get some happiness going this morning.
1: Yeah, Hov can't control the lines. I mean, they think Hov controls everything, but he can't control the lines. He did it at Yankee Stadium, which they should be used to the 40,000-plus crowd. So, I mean, Hov could have started at 9 o'clock regardless and left everybody outside, but he waited for people to come in there and do the show. I mean, I know people are tired this morning. I still ain't here from Charlotte yet, so we got to make sure he all right. But thank you for checking in, brother.
2: For sure. Y'all have a great one, hey? I love y'all, man.
1: Love you back.
3: Thank you. Love you back. Yeah, Charlotte probably just went to sleep.
4: Yep.
3: Crazy.
1: Hello, who's this?
4: Good morning, DJ Envy. It's Carter. How are you?
1: What's up, Carter? Talk to us.
4: I had a blast in New York this weekend, man. Like, I went Friday night to the show. Ironically, my homeboy works for Barkwood, and y'all's suite was, like, adjacent to ours, so I saw y'all, but I wasn't going to speak.
1: You could have spoke. I was running in suite. I ran into CeCe Sabathia's suite. I ran into Fat Joe's suite. I was just running into people's suite.
4: Yeah, I saw I saw your daughter. Your daughter is beautiful. I saw Mimi. Mimi is beautiful. Lauren was cute. Charlamagne looked good. I had a time, man.
1: Okay. Clock your time.
4: Let me slander New York City, though. Let me slander New York City.
1: Okay, go ahead.
3: No.
4: I see why everybody up there is rude and angry. If I lived in a dirty city that had to take a train that's not like I don't know what, I would be upset too.
1: Watch your mouth, Carter. Now, I know we were in the middle of the Bronx, and the Bronx is a little dirty, especially in that area, but still, that raised us.
4: It is so dirty.
1: That raised us. That's why we don't get sick as much, because we already got it in our system. Watch your mouth, Carter.
4: Have a good day.
1: I'm glad you had a good time. All right, Beth.
4: Appreciate it.
1: Get it off your chest. 800-585-1051. If you need to vent, hit us up now. It's The Breakfast Club. Good morning.
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10: Man, we're rolling into the 6 o'clock hour in very good shape all around the St. Louis area. Traffic-wise, that is. Nice, light traffic all around St. Louis. No reports of any accidents or stalls, nothing like that to slow you down. And we've got nice dry roads. So light traffic and speed limit runs are the rule of the morning so far. I'm Tim Gilbert. That's your latest total traffic.
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1: She take my money when I'm in need. Yes, she's a trifling friend indeed. 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

0: I'm Esther Dillard with BIN News Now. Over 30 people are dead and about 700 are injured after two powerful earthquakes rocked Venezuela. A magnitude 7.2 earthquake first struck on Wednesday, followed by a magnitude 7.5 quake, which was the strongest to hit Venezuela in over 100 years. Crowds came out to kick off the celebration of the Great American State Fair. Speaking from the National Mall Wednesday night, Trump touted the virtues of the U.S. and declared that America is back.
1: There has never been anything like the United States of America, and together we are making it bigger and better.
0: And the St. Louis City Council is approving funding for nurse contracts at the county jail. The council passed a bill authorizing $3 million to continue paying 23 nurses whose contracts were set to expire at the end of the month. Get BIN News Now on demand 24/7 on the iHeartRadio app.
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0: Yeah, and when I was standing outside as I was waiting to get in, ASAP Rocky came in with their daughter, their baby girl, Rocky. So they, like, everybody, they, like, pushed him through, and he still was waiting outside for a bit as well, too. Now, some other news that came out of this weekend. On night one, Jay-Z cut his hair. Not right then and there, but we did get to watch a video of Beyonce cutting his hair, so he has the low cut, so the new music, people think, is on the way. But Jay-Z dropped another freestyle on the stage about a lot of the boycotting conversation and Colin Kaepernick. Let's take a listen.
1: They say I sold out. Yeah, I did sell out. Three nights, I sold Yankee Stadium the hell out. I'm a target. Hey, don't miss that target. No excuses, they only doing what Apple and Walmart did. You shopping at Amazon or you boycotting? You posting on Instagram? That's Meta, boy. Stop it. Y'all know Google owns YouTube. You picking and choosing the politicking as usual. They digging deep for narratives.

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1: They say it's truth in the room.
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2: Angela's spilling that yee tea.
1: Talk to him,
0: B-Dot. It's way up. All right, let's get into this yee tea. So, first of all, Yankee Stadium last night.
1: Yes.
0: What time was the show supposed to start, Jay-Z?
1: I think it was supposed to start like around 9.
0: Okay, well, at 9 o'clock, people were still outside, couldn't get in. The doors were shut down. Apparently, there was a security breach.
1: Mm-hmm.
0: And the first thing Jay-Z did when he took to the stage around midnight?
1: That was 12:15.
0: 12:15, here's what he said.
4: It was like 10,000 people outside, and they closed all the doors. Somebody rushed the door, and they closed the door. For you guys' safety and everybody's safety outside, there's 10,000 people outside. I don't want to start music. People get trampled. Really sorry for the inconvenience, but I had to go.

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7: Listen up, St. Louis. We've got an election coming up on August 4th. Here's what you need to know. Democrats and black clergy across the region are getting behind Wesley Bell for Congress. Because while others stayed silent, Wesley Bell spoke up and fought back against Donald Trump. When Trump tried to destroy Obamacare, Wesley Bell said no and passed a plan to extend health care to millions of families. And it's Bell who's calling for ICE to be abolished and for that money to be spent on health care instead. And Bell's pushing back on utilities and big corporations who are unfairly jacking up prices on St. Louisans. It's no surprise Bell is fighting for us in Congress. He did it as St. Louis County's first ever progressive prosecutor, where he led the effort to reform our criminal justice system after Ferguson, helping thousands of low-level offenders avoid the pipeline to prison. Wesley Bell, a congressman who's fighting back for us.
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22: I'm meteorologist Tracy Henson with your weather impact forecast from 5 on your side. Temperatures today will make it to 90 degrees, so we spend most of the day in the 80s. Pretty manageable, too. Humidity's in check. But as we get towards the end of the week, well, that humidity is going to grow again. Temperatures are going to rise into the mid-90s, and it's going to feel more like 105 degrees when you factor all that in together. Give your air conditioners a little bit of a break and make sure you change that air filter, because we're going to need our air conditioners working at full strength by the time we hit next weekend.
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25: 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Can he walk Kubasi? Oh, he's spared in the keeper and then score!
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3: Yeah, she back at it. Bring in the Mac. We Up With Angela Yee is on.

0: continue all that road work in the Wentzville area on Interstate 70. We also have an accident at Bryan Road at Veterans Memorial Parkway. That is the south outer road. Just watch for police working at that intersection. We've got an accident on 370 westbound before you get to Truman, blocking the right lane. Tim Gilbert with Total Traffic.
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1: This is the news that relates to you. These stories are flying under the radar.
2: All right, it's Way Up with Angela Yee. I'm here with B-Dot.
3: Good job, B-Dot.
4: Yeah.
2: All right, and let's get into some of this under the radar. Now, have you been following this whole Nolan Xavier Wells story?
4: I have.
2: So 18 years old, he took a boat trip with friends. They were celebrating the 4th of July. This was an island off of Mississippi's Gulf Coast. We know what Mississippi's history is when it comes to racism. Never came back, and then 2 days later, he was found dead. His parents are trying to figure out what's going on. There's been conflicting stories, missing details. And they did a news conference on Friday calling for a thorough and transparent investigation into their son's death. They do not believe that he told his friends to leave the island without him, and also that he knew how to swim, so they also don't believe that he could have accidentally drowned.
4: Mm.
2: What are your thoughts when you think about and you see everything that's been going on with this story?
4: It's unfortunate, you know, and my heart goes out to his parents, but we gotta get to the bottom of what really happened with him.
2: Now, they're also saying he didn't have his cell phone, he didn't have his keys, but his friends did. And Ben Crump, who's representing the family, said bystander video from the island showed a person he said was Wells arguing with someone to give him his phone back. He also, Ben Crump, said that a witness reported Wells planned to leave on the boat with his friends, which contradicted the sheriff's theory. But I do want to say now there's another news report that's coming out on ABC. And that's where Tristan Shepherd, who is a longtime friend of Wells, said the voice that was heard on that video was his own arguing and that Wells was not in the video. He said, that was me yelling. There was no talk about a phone in that video. He said that he was trying to get let off the boat so he could continue with whatever altercation he was having with a man who was a stranger.
4: Right.
2: So I don't know what's going on, but like they said, there's been a lot of missing holes in this story. And every, you know, I think the main thing is they need to do a really thorough investigation.
4: 100%.
2: Now, another one of his friends, because the results are pending from an autopsy that's being conducted by the state medical examiner, but they were a tight circle of friends. They've known each other since their freshman year. And one of his friends said, nobody would ever hurt Nolan in our friend group. We would die for him. We would do everything in our power for that guy. If he needed anything, we would do it. And Nolan brought us all together. So some of the friends, you know, alleged friends of Nolan Wells are scared for their safety, but they did want to speak publicly to set the record straight because there was misinformation and speculation swirling around. And he also said it was common for everyone to leave their phones in the boats and that few videos or photos exist from that day because everybody was in the water and not on their phones.
4: Mm.
2: So we're going to keep our eye on what's going
4: for
2: on
4: sure
2: with this whole investigation. But
4: sounds suspicious.
2: Regardless, it's tragic.
4: Yeah.
2: All right, we do have the Way Up mix for you at the top of the hour. And don't worry, B-Dot, we got you. More Jay-Z talk. You're going to tell us about night one. Of course, we do have Ask Ye on the way and some more Yee-T. It's Way Up.
0: Ask me what I got.
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11: We're still working with the wreck westbound 70 at Highway Z in the Wentzville area. That's before you get to Wentzville Parkway heading west on 70. That's got traffic backed up past 6164. Westbound 64 slows near Prospect headed toward the 70 exit. And then that road work slows you down westbound 70 from Wentzville Parkway through David Hochul Parkway. I'm Tim Gilbert. That's Total Traffic.
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4: Hello?
5: Granny, it's Jaden.
4: Hey, sweetie. Aren't you supposed to be at work?
5: I'm off today, Granny, but I need your help.
4: Go on.
5: Well, this upcoming election on August 4th, I don't know any of these people. Who should I vote for?
4: That's not even a close call, dear. Remember this? Bell. Like, ring the bell.
5: Okay.
4: Wesley Bell is our congressman. And unlike others, Bell's actually fighting back against all of Trump's craziness.
5: Like how?
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8: 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The New York Liberty will take on the Minnesota Lynx June 25th. There will be a record prize for the Wimbledon singles winner this year. The ladies champion will take home nearly $3.5 million. Marketa Vondrousova will defend her Wimbledon title in July. And new U.S. women's soccer coach Emma Hayes has until July 3rd to set her roster for the Paris Olympics. I'm Misty Jordan.
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10: 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It took extra time for England to get past Norway in the quarterfinals.
11: 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It's a goal. It's Jude Bellingham. It's England back in front.
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1: 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Bring it, bring in the Mac. We up with Angela Yee is on.

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15: On 70 westbound at Route Z, we've got a crash blocking the right lane, slow traffic back to I-64. And on 70 westbound, there's more slow traffic approaching the David Hochul Parkway. The left lane is closed for road work there. I'm Joe Sonderman. That's the latest total traffic.
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8: I'm meteorologist Tracy Henson with your weather impact forecast from 5 on your side. Temperatures today will make it to 90 degrees, so we spend most of the day in the 80s. Pretty manageable, too. Humidity's in check. But as we get towards the end of the week, well, that humidity is going to grow again. Temperatures are going to rise into the mid-90s, and it's going to feel more like 105 degrees when you factor all that in together. Give your air conditioners a little bit of a break and make sure you change that air filter, because we're going to need our air conditioners working at full strength by the time we hit next weekend.
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0: right, it's Way Up at Angela Yee's, me and B-Dot.
1: Good job, B-Dot. Yeah.
0: B-Dot, you waking up after three straight days of hoes.
2: Man.
0: all right, so we've been working our way backwards during the YT with these 3 days of Jay-Z at Yankee Stadium.
2: Yes.
0: And night one was most talked about, too, I think, early on.
2: Yeah.
0: A lot of it is because he addressed the Target boycotts and all of that. Ooh, excuse me. And also he addressed Colin Kaepernick.
2: Mm-hmm.
0: So here's what he had to say about Target.
3: I'm a Target. Hey, don't miss that Target. No excuse me, what you doing, but after the war market, you shopping at Amazon or you boycott. You post it on Instagram, that's better, boy. Stop now. Y'all know Google on YouTube. You picking and choosing the politicking as usual.
2: Clever play on words.

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1: Now from the Window World 1-800-GET-WINDOWS Traffic Center.
2: Westbound on 70 at the David Hochul Parkway. They've got the roadway narrowed to one lane due to road work. Traffic is backed up almost to the Wentzville Parkway. Westbound 5570 sort of slowed down between 255 and 203 due to road work. I'm Joe Sonderby. That's the latest tunnel traffic.
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13: Listen up, St. Louis. We've got an election coming up on August 4th. Here's what you need to know. Democrats and black clergy across the region are getting behind Wesley Bell for Congress. Because while others stayed silent, Wesley Bell spoke up and fought back against Donald Trump. When Trump tried to destroy Obamacare, Wesley Bell said no and passed a plan to extend health care to millions of families. And it's Bell who's calling for ICE to be abolished and for that money to be spent on health care instead. and Bell's pushing back on utilities and big corporations who are unfairly jacking up prices on St. Louisans. It's no surprise Bell is fighting for us in Congress. He did it as St. Louis County's first ever progressive prosecutor, where he led the effort to reform our criminal justice system after Ferguson, helping thousands of low-level offenders avoid the pipeline to prison. Wesley Bell, a congressman who's fighting back for us.
0: I'm Wesley Bell, candidate for Congress, and I approve this message.
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4: Now for the Carroll House Furniture, because you like nice things, Weather Center.
5: I'm meteorologist Tracy Henson with your weather impact forecast from 5 on your side. Temperatures today will make it to 90 degrees, so we spend most of the day in the 80s. Pretty manageable, too. Humidity's in check. But as we get towards the end of the week, well, that humidity is going to grow again. Temperatures are going to rise into the mid-90s, and it's going to feel more like 105 degrees when you factor all that in together. Give your air conditioners a little bit of a break and make sure you change that air filter, because we're going to need our air conditioners working at full strength by the time we hit next weekend.
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3: 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Next week on Netflix, Tuesday, it's a comedy special as Bill Maher accepts the Kennedy Center Mark Twain Prize for American Humor and the debut of the third season of WWE Unreal. Next Wednesday on Netflix, the premiere of the French action drama Elite Force, as well as the documentary film A Toxic Love Story. Next Thursday, the launch of season two of the Netflix romantic drama Ransom Canyon, starring Josh Duhamel and Minka Kelly. Next Friday on Netflix, the debut of the new comedy film 72 Hours, starring Kevin Hart and SNL's Marcelo Hernandez. Next Monday on Hulu, the 15th season start of King of the Hill. Next Wednesday on Hulu, the second season premiere of the Korean drama A Shop for Killers. Next Thursday on Paramount Plus, the fourth season launch of Star Trek Strange New Worlds. Next Friday on Apple TV, the debut of the comedy film The Dink, starring Jake Johnson. Next Friday over on Tubi, the start of the new adult animated comedy series Breaking Bear. And next Sunday on AMC Plus, the third season premiere of The Walking Dead, Dead City.
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0: 70 between I-64 and the David Hochul Parkway. The left lane is closed for construction work there. That leaves only the right lane getting by. 5570 westbound, you've got some slower spots between 255 and 203. That's due to road work. I'm Joe Sonderman. That's the latest total traffic.
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5: Now from the Window World 1-800-GET-WINDOWS Traffic Center.
6: Got some jammed traffic westbound on 70 from I-64 to the David Hochul Parkway. The left lane is closed for construction work there. Only the right lane is getting by. There's some slowdowns westbound on 5570 from 255 to 203. That's due to road work. I'm Joe Sonderman. That's the latest total traffic.
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14: Are you just saying random words?
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15: Hello?
16: Granny, it's Jaden.
15: Hey, sweetie. Aren't you supposed to be at work?
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15: Go on.
16: Well, this upcoming election on August 4th, I don't know any of these people. Who should I vote for?
15: That's not even a close call, dear. Remember this? Bell. Like

0: the bill.
1: Okay.
0: Wesley Bell is our congressman. And unlike others, Bell's actually fighting back against all of Trump's craziness.
1: Like how?
0: When Trump tried to destroy Obamacare, Bell fought back. And I read Bell wants to abolish ICE and spend that money on health care instead.
1: What about the high price of everything?
0: I hear you. Hard to afford anything these days. But Bell's got legislation to push back on corporations who are jacking up prices.
1: So I should vote for Wesley Bell.
0: Ding, ding, ding.
1: Thanks, Granny. Talk to you later.
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21: We've hit the All-Star break in Major League Baseball. The Home Run Derby on the way this evening. Snapping a 3-year win drought on the PGA Tour, Tom Kim, who took the Scottish Open over the weekend, his 4th win at only age 24. And Conor McGregor, who suffered a right knee injury in the opening seconds of his loss to Max Holloway at UFC 329, will undergo surgery and he plans to fight again. I'm Frank Aaron.
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1: The semifinals of the 2026 FIFA World Cup are set. 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And in baseball, Christopher Sanchez of the Philadelphia Phillies will start tomorrow night's All-Star game in his home ballpark, taking the mound for the National League against Dylan Cease of the Toronto Blue Jays, starting for the American League. The first half of the baseball season ends with Tampa on top in the American League East, Chicago and Cleveland tied atop the Central, and Texas on top in the West. The Yankees hold the top wildcard spot. In the National League, the Braves lead the East, Brewers the Central, and Dodgers atop the West. The Cubs hold the top wildcard spot. I'm Andy West with your iHeartRadio Sports Report.
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0: 100.3 to be home of that Breakfast Club. Cuddy Montana clocking in on this Monday. What's good? North side, south side, west side, east side, St. George County, all roads in between. Welcome to the Cuddy Montana Show. Your boy, he got a tan, man. I was out in Cabo, man. Shout out to Cree. Shout out to Marcellus doing the big one, you know what I'm saying? Doing their thing, getting married in Cabo. And I appreciate them having me as their DJ. They look so amazing together, man. I love to see black love, man. I just love to see it, man. But we gonna get into a whole bunch of things today, like that Jay-Z concert. I heard it was like 4 or 5 hours late to start. We gonna talk about it. Let me get some details, because I was nowhere near New York, but I'm gonna ask some people that went and they was wearing their New York Yankee hats on, knowing they from St. Louis. But we're gonna talk about it. It's 100.3 The Beat.
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14: Westbound 70 is heavy and slow from I-64 to the David Hochul Parkway. They've got the left lane closed for road work for a few more minutes. That leaves only the right lane open and traffic is jammed. 5570 westbound and eastbound, slow pockets between 255 and 203 due to road work. I'm Joe Sonderman. That's latest total traffic.
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0: Another hemisphere. Somebody tell them people Mr. Hem is here.
1: Whoa, whoa, whoa, whoa, whoa, whoa.
0: Mr. Hem is here.
1: Whoa, whoa, whoa, whoa.
2: One point through the beat, home of that Mr. Breakfast Hill. Club. Cuddy Montana still hanging out with you on this Monday afternoon. And we talking about the Jay-Z concert he had going on at Yankee Stadium Friday, Saturday, and Sunday, celebrating 30 years of the Reason Without album. But I have to say, I thought that was so dope to do his concert at Yankee Stadium. So I'm just going to put that out there. He did his big one doing it at Yankee Stadium. But the final show on Sunday, it was delayed. And I finally found the reason why. I was just wondering what was the reason. And wasn't nobody late to the concert. Everybody was there ready to perform and everything like that. Gate 2 at Yankee Stadium, along with Gate 4, the people bum rush the gate. Meaning it was some people that got in the stadium and they was not searched. So that was a security breach that happened. So in them cases, you have to put everybody back outside the stadium and check everybody in order for them to have a safe event. So shout out to security, shout out to the police, everybody that was involved to try to make sure that happened. Even though he went on stage around like 12, 15, like a little after midnight, but he still gave on the show. He was like, I'm not going on till everybody in safe and sound and we gonna have a good final show. So was it stage? People saying that? I doubt it, because people definitely did bum rush the gates. Then it probably was some New Yorkers. Nah, I'm just playing. It's 100.3 to be.
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0: 100 points to the beat, home of that Breakfast Club. Cudi Montana still hanging out with you for all my karaoke lovers that love to get their karaoke on. 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It's called Karaoke Battle STL, and we doing it at Wild Entertainment, a new spot on the block down in South County, man. And all you got to do to sign up is email wildkaraokebattlestl@gmail.com. again, that's wildkaraokebattlestl@gmail.com. I can't never get the email right. Or you can simply call this number right here and get your phone out, 636-492-2900. You can come this Thursday for signups in person from 6 to 8 at Wild Entertainment. You can bring your crew. You can bring yourself. It could be a crew of two, a crew of three, no more than four people on the team. Or you can represent yourself by yourself and get in the battle. We're taking the first 12 entries. We got quite a few. We got a few more. So if you're trying to get signed up and win this cash money, come holler at your boy, man. Wild Entertainment this Thursday. Or you can hit me on the DM, too. I can get you in that way, too, at DJ Cudi Montana. All right, it's 1.3 to beat.
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0: be home at that Breakfast Club. Cuddy Montana still hanging out with you. Shout out to all my STL potters that went to the Jay-Z concert, man. I need some feedback. I know some of y'all went Friday, some of y'all went Saturday. I don't know nobody that went to the Sunday show, but I need some feedback, man. I heard Eminem came out. Of course, Beyonce was going to definitely come out. I want to hear all the surprise guests that came out and what you thought about the concert from a STL point of view. You know what I'm saying? All my Jay-Z fans, you know what I'm saying? My boy Rick went, my boy Ego went, a couple of my homies went, man. I just want to know, hit me up, 314-556-6100, like what took over the concert, what was the best part of the concert, and what was the best experience of the concert, because I didn't make it, because I was in Cabo, and I ain't complaining, but I just want to know, man, on that Jay-Z concert, 30 years celebrating that album, man, Reasonable Doubt, so let me know, it's 1.3 The Beat.
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